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9: For the Muskogee and Tahlequah areas, overnight tonight we'll see mostly clear skies down into the mid-70s. On your Monday, mostly sunny with those high temperatures once again around 100. Mid-70s once again by Tuesday morning. Tuesday afternoon, high temperatures around 100. In the 2 News Weather Center, I'm meteorologist Brandon Woolley.
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song was not only the number one song of 1993, it was the number one song of the 90s. Yep, the whole decade. Here's Toby Keith with Should Have Been a Cowboy.

become the third female artist of 93 to hit number one, Lori Morgan, here on Retro Country USA. I'm Big Steve Kelly, and Tracy Lawrence had three number ones himself. Now here's the third, My Second Home.

was the 22nd number one song for George Strait here on Retro Country USA. Easy come, easy go. I'm Big Steve Kelly, and my favorite redhead, Reba McEntire, had two number ones in 1993. Well, sort of. The second was a duet with Vince Gill. Here's The Heart Won't Lie on Retro Country USA.

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10: For the Muskogee and Tahlequah areas, overnight tonight we'll see mostly clear skies down into the mid-70s. On your Monday, mostly sunny with those high temperatures once again around 100. Mid-70s once again by Tuesday morning. Tuesday afternoon, high temperatures around 100. In the 2 News Weather Center, I'm meteorologist Brandon Woolley.

Retro Country USA. Big Steve here with you, and to close things out, it's that John Deere tractor driving hit making clay walker with What's It to You?

0: I'm Big Steve Kelly. Thanks for joining me here for Retro Country USA, and I'll be back next week with two more hours of the greatest country hits ever recorded, only on this station and only on Retro Country USA. 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
2: News. I'm Carmen Roberts. Fighting erupts between the U.S. and Iran. The U.S. fired first, striking two Iranian launchers in the Strait of Hormuz, preparing to send mines back into the waterway. And now Iran is attacking U.S. forces in Jordan. Fox's Trey Yingst is in Tel Aviv.
3: And I did speak with a U.S. source familiar earlier this evening who indicated at this point there are no significant impacts and nearly all of the incoming missiles have been intercepted.
2: It is the first military action in weeks. Rescue crews in Nepal and Tibet are searching for about 3,000 people missing from the catastrophic floods, and rain is causing more flooding.
4: It's getting very complicated as heavy rains continue to fall, swelling the rivers and the lakes further upstream. Chinese authorities also said another lake was also created today.
2: America's listening to Fox News.
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13: For the Muskogee and Tahlequah areas, overnight tonight we'll see mostly clear skies down into the mid-70s. On your Monday, mostly sunny with those high temperatures once again around 100. Mid-70s once again by Tuesday morning. Tuesday afternoon, high temperatures around 100. In the 2 News Weather Center, I'm meteorologist Brandon Woolley.

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5: For the Muskogee and Tahlequah areas, overnight tonight we'll see mostly clear skies down into the mid-70s. On your Monday, mostly sunny with those high temperatures once again around 100. Mid-70s once again by Tuesday morning. Tuesday afternoon, high temperatures around 100. In the 2 News Weather Center, I'm meteorologist Brandon Woolley.
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2: News on Jack Callahan. The U.S. has struck Iranian military positions on an island in the Strait of Hormuz.
3: CENTCOM says Islamic Revolutionary Guard Corps forces were observed preparing to launch rockets with sea mines into the Strait of Hormuz. So new American strikes took out two Iranian launchers before those mines could get into the water.
2: Fox's Jill Nato, Iran retaliating with missiles aimed at U.S. forces in Jordan. Treasury Secretary Scott Bessent promising more sanctions on Iran, warning this is going to be financial violence. More than 20 people unaccounted for after flash flooding hits the Grand Canyon. National Park Service asking for the public's assistance to get information about campers and hikers who may have been in the area of the Bright Angel Canyon and the Phantom Ranch. Dozens of people were evacuated. 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
5: For the Muskogee and Tahlequah areas, overnight tonight we'll see mostly clear skies down into the mid-70s. On your Monday, mostly sunny with those high temperatures once again around 100. Mid-70s once again by Tuesday morning. Tuesday afternoon, high temperatures around 100. In the 2 News Weather Center, I'm meteorologist Brandon Woolley.
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0: Muskogee, we heard you and we miss you too. The Muskogee Sky Kings are gearing up for an exciting return as preparations begin for the 2027 season. Player tryouts start this October. 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Follow the Muskogee Sky Kings on social media and stay tuned for announcements, appearances, and opportunities to get involved. The countdown is on. Sky Kings basketball is coming back. 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

0: Born and Raised Music Festival 2026, this September 17th, 18th, and 19th. Pryor, Oklahoma turns all the way up. I was the last one to know. Born and Raised Music Festival is back at Rockin' Red Dirt Ranch with a lineup built for the loud and the proud, featuring the Red Clay Strays.
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6: For the Muskogee and Tahlequah areas, overnight tonight we'll see mostly clear skies down into the mid-70s. On your Monday, mostly sunny with those high temperatures once again around 100. Mid-70s once again by Tuesday morning. Tuesday afternoon, high temperatures around 100. In the 2 News Weather Center, I'm meteorologist Brandon Woolley.
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1: I'm Ted Linder. Iran retaliating against the United States Sunday with new strikes on two military bases in Jordan.
2: U.S. officials tell Fox News there are no significant impacts and nearly all missiles have been intercepted. Tehran says this is in response to U.S. forces blowing up two of its launchers on Larak Island earlier today. The U.S. claims it struck after spotting IRGC members preparing to launch rockets with sea mines into the Strait of Hormuz.
1: Fox's Molly Lai. More than 20 people missing or unaccounted for after flash flooding at the Grand Canyon Saturday. The National Park Service asking for the public's help to get information about campers and hikers who may have been in the area of the Bright Angel Canyon and Phantom Ranch. Dozens of people were evacuated as floodwaters pushed boulders and debris into the Colorado River. More rain is in the forecast. 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
4: For the Muskogee and Tahlequah areas, overnight tonight we'll see mostly clear skies down into the mid-70s. On your Monday, mostly sunny with those high temperatures once again around 100. Mid-70s once again by Tuesday morning. Tuesday afternoon, high temperatures around 100. In the 2 News Weather Center, I'm meteorologist Brandon Woolley.
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7: For the Muskogee and Tahlequah areas, overnight tonight we'll see mostly clear skies down into the mid-70s. On your Monday, mostly sunny with those high temperatures once again around 100. Mid-70s once again by Tuesday morning. Tuesday afternoon, high temperatures around 100. In the 2 News Weather Center, I'm meteorologist Brandon Woolley.
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1: News. I'm Sue Guzman. The U.S. has launched strikes on Iranian rocket launchers in the Strait of Hormuz, and Iran responded with an attack on two U.S. bases in Jordan. President Trump telling Fox's Sunday Night in America.
2: We're doing a great job. The blockade has been unbelievable. The financial hits that we're giving them, we're hitting them very hard. Nobody's ever been hit like this. And they're a failing nation right now. And at the right point, we'll either win or they'll do something.
1: Trump says the U.S. plans to announce new bank sanctions against Iran and banks doing business with Iran this week. And 15 people missing or unaccounted for after flash flooding hit the Grand Canyon Saturday. The hikers believed to be in the area of Bright Angel Canyon and Phantom Ranch. Floodwaters pushing boulders and debris into the Colorado River. 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
4: For the Muskogee and Tahlequah areas, overnight tonight we'll see mostly clear skies down into the mid-70s. On your Monday, mostly sunny with those high temperatures once again around 100. Mid-70s once again by Tuesday morning. Tuesday afternoon, high temperatures around 100. In the 2 News Weather Center, I'm meteorologist Brandon Woolley.
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7: For the Muskogee and Tahlequah areas, overnight tonight we'll see mostly clear skies down into the mid-70s. On your Monday, mostly sunny with those high temperatures once again around 100. Mid-70s once again by Tuesday morning. Tuesday afternoon, high temperatures around 100. In the 2 News Weather Center, I'm meteorologist Brandon Woolley.

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4: For the Muskogee and Tahlequah areas, overnight tonight we'll see mostly clear skies down into the mid-70s. On your Monday, mostly sunny with those high temperatures once again around 100. Mid-70s once again by Tuesday morning. Tuesday afternoon, high temperatures around 100. In the 2 News Weather Center, I'm meteorologist Brandon Woolley.
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8: For the Muskogee and Tahlequah areas, overnight tonight we'll see mostly clear skies down into the mid-70s. On your Monday, mostly sunny with those high temperatures once again around 100. Mid-70s once again by Tuesday morning. Tuesday afternoon, high temperatures around 100. In the 2 News Weather Center, I'm meteorologist Brandon Woolley.
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1: News. I'm Sue Gussman. At least one person is confirmed dead, 15 people missing after flash flooding hit the Grand Canyon Saturday. Grand Canyon National Parks officials confirming the body of a 46-year-old man was recovered near Crystal Rapids along the Colorado River during evening search efforts. U.S. has launched strikes on Iranian rocket launchers in the Strait of Hormuz, and Iran responded with an attack on two U.S. bases in Jordan. Comes as the U.S. plans to announce new bank sanctions this week. President Trump telling Fox's Sunday Night in America.
2: We're doing a great job. 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Nobody's ever been hit like this. And they're a failing nation right now. And at the right point, we'll either win or they'll do something.
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4: For the Muskogee and Tahlequah areas, overnight tonight we'll see mostly clear skies down into the mid-70s. On your Monday, mostly sunny with those high temperatures once again around 100. Mid-70s once again by Tuesday morning. Tuesday afternoon, high temperatures around 100. In the 2 News Weather Center, I'm meteorologist Brandon Woolley.
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9: For the Muskogee and Tahlequah areas, overnight tonight we'll see mostly clear skies down into the mid-70s. On your Monday, mostly sunny with those high temperatures once again around 100. Mid-70s once again by Tuesday morning. Tuesday afternoon, high temperatures around 100. In the 2 News Weather Center, I'm meteorologist Brandon Woolley.
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1: News. I'm Ted Lindner. The jury in the Lindsey Clancy murder trial in Massachusetts continues deliberations later this morning.
2: Nine women and three men still have the fate of Lindsey Clancy in their hands. She's the mom who in 2023 killed her three young children in her Duxbury, Massachusetts home.
1: That's Fox's Grinnell Scott. At least one person is dead, 15 others missing or unaccounted for after flash flooding at the Grand Canyon Saturday. The National Park Service asking for the public's help to get info about campers and hikers who may have been in the area of the Bright Angel Canyon and Phantom Ranch. Dozens of people evacuated as floodwaters pushed boulders and debris into the Colorado River, and more rains in the forecast. And Treasury Secretary Scott Bessent says the Trump administration plans to impose more sanctions on banks doing business with Iran. He says it's part of President Trump's so-called economic doomsday to put financial pressure on Iran to open the Strait of Hormuz. 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
7: For the Muskogee and Tahlequah areas, overnight tonight we'll see mostly clear skies down into the mid-70s. On your Monday, mostly sunny with those high temperatures once again around 100. Mid-70s once again by Tuesday morning. Tuesday afternoon, high temperatures around 100. In the 2 News Weather Center, I'm meteorologist Brandon Woolley.
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4: For the Muskogee and Tahlequah areas, overnight tonight we'll see mostly clear skies down into the mid-70s. On your Monday, mostly sunny with those high temperatures once again around 100. Mid-70s once again by Tuesday morning. Tuesday afternoon, high temperatures around 100. In the 2 News Weather Center, I'm meteorologist Brandon Woolley.
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1: News. I'm Sue Guzman. Iran retaliating against the United States Sunday with new strikes on two military bases in Jordan.
2: U.S. officials tell Fox News there are no significant impacts and nearly all missiles have been intercepted. Tehran says this is in response to U.S. forces blowing up two of its launchers on Larak Island earlier today. The U.S. claims it struck after spotting IRGC members preparing to launch rockets with sea mines into the Strait of Hormuz.
1: Fox's Molly Lyon. Catastrophic flooding in Nepal and Tibet has killed at least 900, left more than 4,700 people missing. State Department says 9 missing Americans have been rescued. And officials confirming one person has died. 15 others are still missing in a major flash flood event that hit the Grand Canyon Saturday. 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
4: For the Muskogee and Tahlequah areas, overnight tonight we'll see mostly clear skies down into the mid-70s. On your Monday, mostly sunny with those high temperatures once again around 100. Mid-70s once again by Tuesday morning. Tuesday afternoon, high temperatures around 100. In the 2 News Weather Center, I'm meteorologist Brandon Woolley.
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3: 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'Cause she's a gold digger with a quick trigger. 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
6: Another extended stretch of triple-digit heat this week. Today, we'll get into those triple digits with plenty of sunshine throughout the afternoon. Tonight, we'll cool down into the upper 70s before more of the same tomorrow, with temperatures getting close to 102 not only today, but also tomorrow here in Tulsa. From the 2 News Weather Center, I'm meteorologist Matthew Wisnett.
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1: News. I'm Ted Linder. At least one person is dead. 15 people are missing or unaccounted for after flash flooding hit the Grand Canyon Saturday. The National Park Service asking for the public's help to get information about campers and hikers who may have been in the area of the Bright Angel Canyon and Phantom Ranch. Dozens of people evacuated as floodwaters pushed boulders and debris into the Colorado River, and more rain is on the way. The jury in the Lindsey Clancy murder trial in Massachusetts continues deliberations later this morning.
2: Nine women and three men still have the fate of Lindsey Clancy in their hands. She's the mom who in 2023 killed her three young children in her Duxbury, Massachusetts home.
1: That's Fox's Grinnell Scott. And Treasury Secretary Scott Bessent says the Trump administration plans to impose more sanctions on banks doing business with Iran. He says it's part of President Trump's so-called economic doomsday to put financial pressure on Iran to open the Strait of Hormuz. 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
2: Another extended stretch of triple-digit heat this week. Today, we'll get into those triple digits with plenty of sunshine throughout the afternoon. Tonight, we'll cool down into the upper 70s before more of the same tomorrow with temperatures getting close to 102 not only today, but also tomorrow here in Tulsa. From the 2 News Weather Center, I'm meteorologist Matthew Wisnett.
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4: Another extended stretch of triple-digit heat this week. Today, we'll get into those triple digits with plenty of sunshine throughout the afternoon. Tonight, we'll cool down into the upper 70s before more of the same tomorrow, with temperatures getting close to 102 not only today, but also tomorrow here in Tulsa. From the 2 News Weather Center, I'm meteorologist Matthew Wisnett.
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4: Another extended stretch of triple-digit heat this week. Today, we'll get into those triple digits with plenty of sunshine throughout the afternoon. Tonight, we'll cool down into the upper 70s before more of the same tomorrow, with temperatures getting close to 102 not only today, but also tomorrow here in Tulsa. From the 2 News Weather Center, I'm meteorologist Matthew Wisnett.
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8: Another extended stretch of triple-digit heat this week. Today, we'll get into those triple digits with plenty of sunshine throughout the afternoon. Tonight, we'll cool down into the upper 70s before more of the same tomorrow, with temperatures getting close to 102 not only today, but also tomorrow here in Tulsa. From the 2 News Weather Center, I'm meteorologist Matthew Wisnett.
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That's Carrie ringing those church bells for us here on this Okie Country Monday morning. I'm Ron. All right, off to a kind of a warm start out there. 79 right now. I'm going to see sunshine and 102 for a high across the Okie Country listening area today. All right, a quick reminder. This weekend, the annual Dusk Till Dawn Blues Festival kicks off on Friday in Rennysville. More than 30 local, regional, and national blues artists on multiple stages. Gates open 4 o'clock each day. Now, you can check out more information at dcminnerblues.com. All right, on the way in our national days of today, we're going to celebrate snack food, blind dates, and animal prisons. Okay, well, not really animal prisons, but I'll explain coming up. Plus, our flashback number one is going to take us to 1993. In the meantime, to get you going, here's Brett Eldridge and Lose My Mind here on Okie Country. Good morning.

0: Alrighty, we are back. Continuing on this Okie Country Monday morning. Wayne Bowen right there in Honky Tonk Roll. Well, thanks for waking up, tuning me in. I'm Ron. Appreciate that. 79 out there right now. Hitting a high at 102 and lots of that Oklahoma sunshine for today. Now, we'll take a deeper dive into your forecast with the folks from 2 News Weather coming up here after the break. I've got Luke Combs standing by. And then our flashback number one is going to take us to 1993. Singer, songwriter, and occasional actor as our featured hit for today. Alright, speaking of today, believe it or not, it is Monday, August 31st, the last day of August already. Man, this year is flying by. Sun coming up this morning at 6:52, and it is set to go down at 7:49. Alright, giving you some reasons to celebrate today. It is National Trail Mix Day. Now, trail mix in one form or another has been around for quite some time, but according to reports, the modern day trail mix was actually started by a man named Andrew Leakley back in the early 1900s when he started to market a product called GORP, G-O-R-P, GORP. Might want to have rethought that name, but anyway, that stood for good old raisins and peanuts. Today, National Matchmaker Day, acknowledging all those professionals out there that do it for a living. And yes, believe it or not, it is an actual job. People get paid to do that. Or it is a day to either thank your friend or rag on your friend for setting you up on those blind dates. I've got some blind date stories if you really want to hear them. Maybe I'll get to those later. Today is also National Zoo Awareness Day. Now, if you've ever lived near one, you're pretty much aware of that every single day. Now, here's my thing with zoos. I've never been a big fan. I don't know why. I don't know. I don't know if it's fair to the animals to lock them up like that in their non-native surroundings. Now, don't get me wrong. I know zoos do a good thing, and they do house and take care of a lot of animals that probably couldn't make it on their own in the wild anymore, but I still, you ever walk by the zoo and see the lions in there? God, man, they just look so unhappy. Anyway, today is also National Eat Outside Day. So, if you feel like it, grab your picnic basket. But if you do, be on the lookout for a bear with a green hat and green tie. There you go. That's your National Days Up for today on this Monday, August 31st.
1: 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He's there on your morning drive. And he's even at work with you. 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
4: Another extended stretch of triple-digit heat this week. Today, we'll get into those triple digits with plenty of sunshine throughout the afternoon. Tonight, we'll cool down into the upper 70s before more of the same tomorrow with temperatures getting close to 102 not only today, but also tomorrow here in Tulsa. From the 2 News Weather Center, I'm meteorologist Matthew Wisnett.
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Okay, Country 101.7, Luke Combs and Sleepless in a Hotel Room. Well, glad to be part of your Monday. I'm Ron. Another warm one starting out the week today. High at around 102. We're at 79 right now. All right. One more quick reminder. I want to make sure you're all aware of this. The Military and Veteran Banner Project in Muskogee is still accepting applications. However, the deadline is on Thursday. Now, all active duty and honorably discharged members of the armed forces are eligible. Again, Thursday's the last day. To find out more, head on over to MuskogeeChamber.org. All right, let's get to our flashback number one today, shall we? We're going to go back to 1993. This singer-songwriter and occasional actor born in Pikeville, Kentucky. Now, this was the second single from his album, This Time. It also reached number three in Canada and has been featured in two movies, Red Rock West and Chasers. So, from 1993, more specifically, June of 1993, our flashback number one, this is Dwight Yoakam and A Thousand Miles From Nowhere.

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Well, can't guarantee it, but I'm pretty sure that's going to be on the set list, as that guy has got two shows coming up at the Choctaw Casino in Durant. That's Riley Green. Change My Mind here on the Soaky Country Monday morning. 79 out there right now. Sunshine and 102. Now, speaking of October 3rd, that is also the night of this year's Hometown Hope Run and Walk. Again, going to be out at Depot Green, and you can check out the Gospel Rescue Mission's Facebook page, because registration for that run walk is open right now. Alrighty, coming up, we're going to go back in time for our Today in History. And some of the things we're going to touch on: Jack the Ripper. I'm going to let you know who John Brailleur is. And an iconic cartoon character makes his debut. But in the meantime, here's Keith Urban and Sweet Thing on the Soaky Country Monday morning.

0: Smoky Country 101.7. Jordan Davis, and turn this truck around. It's me, Ron. And I wish I could turn the weekend around and start all over again, but can't do that. Welcome to an Oki Country Monday morning. 79 out there right now. All right, speaking of Jordan Davis, if you've got a fan of his on your Christmas shopping list, I might, and I repeat, might have something for you. Now, on his website, he has a Jordan Davis Learn the Hard Way candle. Now, this 16-ounce candle is in a smoky vanilla scent that is slightly sweet with that perfect smoky bourbon undertone. That's exactly what it says. Now, before you go over to his website and order a dozen of these things, I have to tell you, the retail price of said Jordan Davis candle is $50. 50 for a 16-ounce candle. The hoodies are only $40. Anyway, I don't know. All right, what do we got? Did I do weather? Sunshine 102 for today. All right, coming up, forecast. We got news at the top of the hour and all that kind of stuff. But in the meantime, let's delve into the past, shall we? It is our Today in History. Now, this is where we take a look at the events that happened on this day, August 31st. For example, we're going to start in the year 1422 when Henry VI becomes the new King of England. At the ripe old age of 8 months. Now, this was because his father, Henry V, died. Now, that was the youngest person ever to inherit the throne of England. On this day in 1888, the body of Jack the Ripper's first victim, Mary Ann Nichols, is found in London's East End. In 1895, on this day, quarterback John Brailier became the first professional football player when he was paid $10. His team won, by the way, 12-0. In 1909, on this day, the A.J. Reach Company invents the cork-centered baseball. In 1935, on this day, the first national skeet championships were held in Cleveland, Ohio. You ever watch skeet shooting on TV? I'm going to tell you why you should. Now, don't watch it for the marksmanship, although what they do is pretty impressive. I watch it to hear all the different ways that the competitors say the word pull. It's very entertaining. Some are like, boop. I'm like, pull, boop, boop, pull. It's fun to watch. All right, I got audio for this one. It was on this day in 1946 that an iconic cartoon character makes his debut. Oh, we know him and we love him.
1: What are you doing? I say, what are you doing with a pump? Pumping for oil? You're crazy, boy. There's no oil in this ground. Stand up, son. You're falling all over yourself. Now, who's responsible for this unwarranted attack on my person?
0: That's right. It was on this day in 1946. The one, the only Foghorn Leghorn makes his debut in the short film Walkie Talkie Hockey. There we go. That's a quick look at some of the things that happened on this day, August 31st, throughout the course of time, and that's why we call it Today in History.
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9: Another extended stretch of triple-digit heat this week. Today, we'll get into those triple digits with plenty of sunshine throughout the afternoon. Tonight, we'll cool down into the upper 70s before more of the same tomorrow, with temperatures getting close to 102 not only today, but also tomorrow here in Tulsa. From the 2 News Weather Center, I'm meteorologist Matthew Wisnett.
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righty, we are back here officially and now into the 7 o'clock hour on this Oakey Country Monday morning. That's Lauren Elena and Road Less Traveled. I'm Ron. Lauren, by the way, is the new special guest co-host beginning tonight on Backstage Country with Elena. Check it out. The first episode kicks off tonight at 7 o'clock. All righty. Coming up in our sort of sports report, remember last week we reported that there was a fake Kenny Chesney out there? Well, now it looks like there was a fake San Francisco 49er out there scheming some money from some people. Speaking of money, we have a new PGA all-time career earnings leader, and NASCAR made it official on Saturday night. All right, speaking of sports, don't forget the Ruffers Coaches Show again tomorrow night, beginning at 6 o'clock, broadcast live from Runt's Barbecue. Bill Huddleston will be your host as the Ruffers get ready for their home opener this Friday, taking on McAllister. Find out who the special guests are. Again, that is tomorrow night. All right, in the meantime, back to music with Russell Dickerson and his new one, Worth Your While, here on Oakey Country. 79 now, 102 Sunday.

0: yeah. My last single Saturday night.
1: Okay, Country 101.7, Cole Swindell and Single Saturday Night here on this Monday morning. I'm Ron. All right, we're off to a warm start. 80 now out there across the Oakey Country listen area. Gonna heat up to about 102 and sunshine for today. Triple digits are gonna stay with us for much of the week. Now it's gonna cool off a little bit later on to about 98 on Thursday. All right, hey, a new way to stay connected with us and for us to stay connected with you. It's the all-new Oakey Country text line, and it is ready for business. Now, lock this into your phone because you can use it for several different things. First of all, the number is 918-568-7420. If you're too busy to call, just flip me a text. Now, you can use it for weather conditions, traffic updates, upcoming events, if you want to request a song. We are going to be using it for some upcoming contests as well. Or if you simply just want to say good morning. Again, lock it in and use it. The Oakey Country text line, 918-568-7420. All right, let's get to our sort of sports report this morning. First of all, NASCAR Saturday night, Ryan Preece took home the checkered flag in Daytona. And speaking of NASCAR, they did make it official. Although, I have to admit, I'm pretty proud of this. I scooped this story about 2 weeks ago. But they did make it official that Tom Cruise will return as Cole Trickle in an upcoming Days of Thunder sequel. Co-starring will be Anne Hathaway. Now, one of the original cast members, Randy Quaid, who played car owner Tim Dalen, is not really happy with that casting decision. Now, I'm not going to go into exactly everything he said, but he had a few choice words up on social media for that decision. But he did bring up a good point, though. And I have to agree with him on this. For the upcoming Days of Thunder sequel, some way, somehow, Nicole Kidman has got to be involved, right? Some way? I mean, I don't know if maybe they're still together or they went through a divorce or something. I don't know, but I believe that Nicole Kidman has to be involved. Maybe Russ Wheeler as well. Anyway, that movie is set to come out in 2028. And I'm going to tell you this. As much as I loved the first one and still do, I got to admit the racing scenes are a little sketch in the first one. But here's what I'm excited about. With all the new technology and the cameras and what they're able to do, I mean, look what they did with Top Gun Maverick or even that movie F1 with Brad Pitt. I'm looking forward to some of the racing action scenes. It should be a hell of a ride. All right, in other sports, let's get to it here. Scottie Scheffler came from three shots behind to shoot a 466 to win his second FedEx Cup. Pretty nice paycheck to go along with that. He pocketed $10 million. Now, that payday made Scottie Scheffler the new all-time PGA Tour career earnings leader, moving him past Tiger Woods. Speaking of money, two people have been arrested by the FBI for allegedly scamming at least 26 women out of more than $1.3 million. Authorities say Dejan Love posed as a San Francisco 49er wide receiver on several dating apps. Investigators say Love wore 49ers gear, posed in a team helmet, and shared fake screenshots showing him more than $30 million in his bank account. Now, prosecutors also say that Taylor Jamie Chan posed as Love's financial advisor, helping convince victims to invest or even take out personal loans. The NFL and the 49ers confirmed that Love never worked for either organization. There we go. That's your sort of sports report for this morning.
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6: Another extended stretch of triple-digit heat this week. Today, we'll get into those triple digits with plenty of sunshine throughout the afternoon. Tonight, we'll cool down into the upper 70s before more of the same tomorrow with temperatures getting close to 102 not only today, but also tomorrow here in Tulsa. From the 2 News Weather Center, I'm meteorologist Matthew Wisnett.
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with Parker McCollum and Handle on You here on this Okie Country Monday morning. I'm Ron. All right, I got to get this out because it's driving me crazy. Every time I hear that song, I get the teapot song in my head. You know what I'm talking about. I'm a little teapot, short and stout. Here is my handle. Here is my spout. Now, I know you know it because you're singing along to it. So let's just get it out of our system and do the rest. When I get all steamed up, I just shout, tip me over and pour me out. Now that reminds me of the Jeopardy theme. Anyway, Jesus. Yeah, it's going to be one of those mornings, so strap yourselves in, because here we go. All right, speaking of that, we got more comedy coming back to the Roxy. This Saturday, national touring comedian Matt Farrell is coming back to Muskogee. Now, also on that show is local comedian Scotty Lee. Now, the doors open at 6.

0: Jason Aldean, and we back, as in we back here on this Okie Country Monday morning. And all the English majors are rolling their eyes at that. Is that what they call poetic license to make it fit in the song? Anyway, glad to be along this morning. I'm Ron. Thanks for tuning us in. All right, actually cooling off a couple of degrees out there this morning in the past hour or so, down to 76 right now. Not going to continue, though. Mother Nature is going to stoke it up and heat us back up again out there today. Sunshine 102 for a high. All right, get ready. We got some rodeo action coming to the area. Less than 2 weeks away from the Zane Cook Invitational, September 12th and 13th out at the Fort Gibson Roundup Club. Two nights, Bulls Bronx, Mutton Bustin', and more. Now, if you want to find out more event details, head on over to the Okie Country Facebook page. We've got some information up there. All right, if you're ready, I'm ready, because it is time for some news. That really isn't news, unless there's no other news in the news. A Northeast Houston father says he was stunned after checking his Ring camera and seeing the DoorDash driver who had just delivered his food standing outside his home completely naked. Keontae Matlock says he was inside playing a video game when he noticed the notification come through on his phone saying his order had arrived. He then looked at his Ring cam and says he saw the Dasher in nothing but his birthday suit. Now, Matlock did not keep the food from this delivery and says that DoorDash later refunded him for the order. The company says the driver involved in the incident has now been permanently removed for violating DoorDash's community guidelines. You know, to be honest, some people would pay extra for that service. See, now that's pizza with extra sausage. All right, police in California are searching for a truck carrying more than 50,000 cans of Pabst Blue Ribbon beer. It disappeared on its way from a distribution center to Tucson, Arizona. The shipment is worth roughly $45,000. Police say the truck was picked up by an apparently bogus driver. Now, Pabst Blue Ribbon is actually taking it in stride. They're having some fun with it. They're saying on social media that they understand wanting to brag about having that much PBR. The company is offering a reward for info and says the truck and beer can be returned with no questions asked. No reports, though, if a black Trans Am was seen in the area. You know what they should do? They should start searching every dorm room within a 500-mile radius. And speaking of Pabst Blue Ribbon, they have just teamed up with the world of Friday the 13th for a new horror-themed collaboration just in time for Halloween. Limited edition Pabst Blue Ribbon 12-packs featuring a life-size Jason Voorhees hockey mask printed right on the box. Now, you can actually cut this thing out for a last-minute Halloween costume, or if you want, just wear the whole box on your head. Now, I don't know if the beer thieves took this particular shipment, if you see, like, 400 Jason Voorhees masks somewhere,
1: I think you might have your suspect.
0: There you go. That's why we call it news. That really isn't news, unless there's no other news in the news.
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3: Is the packaging important to you? A young man was getting ready to graduate from college. For many months, he had admired a beautiful sports car in a dealer's showroom. And knowing his father could well afford it, he turned and told him that that's what he wanted for graduation. As graduation day approached, the young man awaited signs that his father had purchased a car. Finally, on the morning of his graduation, his father called him into his private study. His father told him how proud he was to have such a fine son and told him he loved him. He handed his son a beautiful wrapped gift box. Curious what somewhat about and disappointed, the young man opened the box and found the lovely leather-bound Bible with the young man's name in Boston gold. Angry, he raised his voice to his father and said, "With all the money you give me, a Bible?" and stormed out of the house, leaving the Bible. Many years passed, and the young man was very successful in business. He had a beautiful home and a wonderful family, but realized his father was very old and thought perhaps he should go to him. He had not seen him since that graduation day. Before he could make arrangements, he received a phone call telling him that his father had passed away and willed all his possessions to his son. He needed to come home immediately and take care of things. When he arrived at his father's house, sudden sadness, regret filled his heart. He began to search through his father's important papers and saw the still new Bible just as he left it years ago. With tears, he opened the Bible and began to turn the pages. His father had carefully underlined a verse, Matthew chapter 7, verses 11. The Bible says, "And if ye, being evil, know how to give good gifts to your children, how much more shall your heavenly Father, which is in heaven, give to those who ask him?" As he read these words, a car key dropped from the back of the Bible. It had a tag with the dealer's name, the same dealer who had the sports car he had desired. On the tag was the date of his graduation and the words, "Paid in full." How many times do we miss blessings because they are not packaged as we expected?
4: When was the last time the whole family agreed on dinner?
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Okie Country 101.7, Dylan Scott's latest in Dear Big City here on this Okie Country Monday morning. I'm Ron. Back up to 78 right now. Sunshine 102 is where we're going to top out for today. Triple digits look like they're going to stick with us at least for the next few days. And we're going to cool down to 98 for Thursday. But then again, back up to near 100 for the weekend. All right, the Okie Country Ultimate Backyard Makeover continues on. First of all, I want to thank the folks at Cash Savers for having me out on Saturday and everybody who stopped by. And I'll tell you what, y'all are getting really good with your guesses. Because I will, if I can, I'm going to sneak a peek at your guess. I can tell you right now, it is going to be coming down to the wire with your guesses. The box is back, and your guess could be the winning one because somebody is going to walk away with almost $7,000 worth of stuff to turn your backyard into the ultimate backyard, including a ton of stuff from Okie Mart and Marvin's Mowers, plus a new Gravely zero-turn mower from Woodco Outdoor Living. Now, keep listening and keep an eye up on the Okie Country Facebook page for your next chance to get entered. All right, coming up, we're going to travel on over to Hollywood for some news out there, where an award-winning daytime talk show is coming to an end today. We got a pinch hitter sitting in for Simon Cowell tonight, and a restaurant chain is getting its very own movie. Those details coming up. Now it's Kenny and Big Star here on Okie Country.

0: with a brand new one from Lainey Wilson and John Mayer helping out on that one. Phone Keys Wallet here on the Silky Country Monday morning. I'm Ron. 77 across the area right now. 102 sunshine is what's staring us in the face for today. All right, he's beginning tomorrow. An all-new pizza party at work is going to be up for grabs, although you can get entered today if you would like. What it means for you and your coworkers is free pizza from Mama Tix delivered by me right to your workplace. Now, how you do it is simply just send us an email. The address is pizza@okcountry1017.com. Where you work and how many you got on staff is all we need to know. Now, speaking of tomorrow, I'm going to be dropping off some of that pizza at Wendy and her crew at Vital Caring in Muskogee, our latest winners of the pizza party at work. Get your emails in now, all right? All right, we got to head on over to Hollywood here as soon as I cue things up. There we go. Ah, hold on. Well, tonight on America's Got Talent, Simon Cowell is out after a routine back surgery. SNL alum and comedian Kenan Thompson will fill Simon's chair for the next couple of weeks. Well, if you love their wings, get ready. You might want to pick up an order before checking this out because Hooters the movie is in the works. Now, it's a documentary-type film that's going to be based on the real-life origins of the restaurant, and it's being developed by members of the original Hooters founding team. The story is going to follow Ted and Lenny, two lifelong friends from a small town in Iowa who built the national restaurant empire. Well, if you haven't noticed on your bill, Apple TV has raised its subscription fee again. 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And after seven seasons, 1,232 episodes, and 22 Daytime Emmy Awards, the final episode of The Kelly Clarkson Show airs today. Now, I don't know if there's going to be any special surprise guests. I guess that's why they call it surprise guests. But the listings look like it's basically going to be an hour-long Kelly Clarkson concert, which is not bad, by the way. Check it out. That airs at 3 o'clock this afternoon. And there you go. There's some Hollywood happenings for you this morning.
1: He's there when you wake up. He's there on your morning drive. And he's even at work with you. 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
2: 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The Dallas Cowboys moving on from veteran wide receiver Marquez Valdes-Scantling. He had signed a one-year deal with the team back in April. They also move on from running back Jaden Blue and outside linebacker Sam Williams. They trade away lineman Nate Thomas. He goes to the Houston Texans. In baseball, the Texas Rangers beat the Brewers yesterday 7-4. Rangers lost 2 of 3 in the series. Up next, they've got a series against the A's that begins today. The St. Louis Cardinals lose to the Pittsburgh Pirates 5-4, losing 2 of 3 in the weekend series. The Cardinals are off today. They are set to return to action tomorrow, opening up a West Coast trip. They'll be in L.A. to match up against the Dodgers.
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18: Another extended stretch of triple-digit heat this week. Today, we'll get into those triple digits with plenty of sunshine throughout the afternoon. Tonight, we'll cool down into the upper 70s before more of the same tomorrow, with temperatures getting close to 102 not only today, but also tomorrow here in Tulsa. From the 2 News Weather Center, I'm meteorologist Matthew Wisnett.
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20: Fox News, I'm Gianna Gelosi. For the first time in a month, the U.S. and Iran have traded fire, with U.S. forces hitting two Iranian rocket launchers and Iran retaliating by firing at U.S. bases in Jordan.
21: Overnight, Iran launched at least 8 ballistic missiles at U.S. forces in Jordan. A U.S. source familiar tells Fox News there were no significant impacts and the majority of the incoming fire was intercepted.
20: That's Fox's Trey Yang's. President Trump vowing to replenish the strategic petroleum reserve with his new Venezuelan oil deal that some experts say could shift focus off the Strait of Hormuz.
22: Well, this newly announced deal grants the U.S. the development of 17 strategic oil fields to produce 1.5 million barrels per day.
20: Fox's Alex Hogan, acting president of Venezuela, says this deal is a step towards economic recovery. 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
23: News from the Radio Oklahoma News Network. I'm Ann Roberts. America's oil reserves are at their lowest level in more than four decades. Radio Oklahoma's Ken Johnson takes a look.
24: The latest report from the U.S. Energy Information Administration shows there are 289 million barrels left as of the week ending August 21st, below the 40-year low of 346 million barrels reached in 2023 when then-President Joe Biden ordered the release of 180 million barrels of crude oil,
23: saying the Inola Smelter Project advances national and economic security by reducing the country's reliance on foreign sources of materials. The Justice Department Energy and Natural Resources Division filed a statement of interest in a lawsuit brought by Oklahoma Attorney General Gettner Drummond. The ENRD asked the U.S. District Court for the Northern District of Oklahoma to dismiss the lawsuit. From the Radio Oklahoma News Network, I'm Ann Roberts.
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Okay, Country 101.7. That's Hardy and Favorite Country Song, officially now into the 8 o'clock hour. On this Monday morning, I'm Rod. 78 right now. Going to see a high around 102 and lots of that Oklahoma sunshine for us today. Now, speaking of country songs, can you believe it's been 6 years since Aaron Watson has been in the area? But that's going to change Friday night, November 14th. Aaron Watson returns to the Muskogee Civic Center. Jake Watson's going to be along, plus Canton Teen and the Penny Picker is going to be opening up. 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All righty, coming up, we're going to get to our word of the day today. Later in the hour, we're going to delve into our past, plus we're going to celebrate today. But in the meantime, here's Megan Maroney and her latest. This is called Medicine here on Okie Country. Hey.

0: folks. This is Keith Urban.
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0: with Connor Smith and Creek Will Rise here on Anokie Country Monday morning. I'm Ron. 79 right now, 102 for a high today. Now, Connor still remains out of the spotlight. He's been that way for the past several months. Now, this is stemming from that fatal accident that he was involved in last year. Now, according to the most recent report, looks like all of the criminal charges have been dropped. I don't know the details about it, but it looks like a civil suit may still happen sometime in the future. By the way, did you know, I didn't know this, Connor Smith is married to Alan Jackson's daughter, Maddie. I did not know that. Alrighty, grab your lederhosen and a bratwurst, because Oktoberfest is making its way back to the Muskogee Civic Center. 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I got to get me one of those mugs before they're all out, and a t-shirt as well. I got to get one of those. All right, let's get into this today. As we try to do every day, is introduce a new word that you may or may not be familiar with, and hopefully you can add it to your vocabulary. Word of the day today, gumption. Gumption, which is the ability to recite every single line from the movie Forrest Gump. Bubba. My best good friend, Bubba. Anyway, no. Gumption does not mean that. It actually refers to courage and confidence. For example, it took a lot of gumption for the new zoo employee to enter the lion's cage for their daily feeding. There you go. Word of the day today is gumption. And it's just fun to say. Gumption.
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5: Another extended stretch of triple-digit heat this week. Today, we'll get into those triple digits with plenty of sunshine throughout the afternoon. Tonight, we'll cool down into the upper 70s before more of the same tomorrow, with temperatures getting close to 102 not only today, but also tomorrow here in Tulsa. From the 2 News Weather Center, I'm meteorologist Matthew Wisnett.
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Cokie Country 101.7. Brad Paisley getting a little mud on the tires here on this Monday morning. I'm Rod. Well, that's something I don't think you're going to be able to do here for a while, unless you grab the garden hose and soak your aunt or your own backyard, because another hot, dry stretch of weather is in store for us this week and even through the weekend. Today, sunshine, 102 triple digits are going to stick around at least until Thursday. But then again, looking ahead to the weekend, back up to over 100 for Saturday and Sunday. Alrighty, don't forget, we are about to make history in Muskogee, because for the first time ever, the PBR is headed to the Muskogee Civic Center. Two nights, the PBR Ram Challenger Series, October 2nd and 3rd, two nights of thrilling, exciting, world-class bull riding action. Now, just announced, an after-party at the Bedouin Shrine with food, drinks, the mechanical bull, I can't wait for that, live music, and the bull riders will also be there as well. To tickets and more information, MuskogeeCivicCenter.com or eTix.com. Speaking of history, we're going to delve into the past for today. Some of the things we're going to touch on, Jack the Ripper. I'm going to let you know who John Brailer is, and an iconic cartoon character makes his debut. We're going to hear from him coming up in just a few. Right now, it's a new one from Luke Combs. This is Rethink Some Things here on Okie Country.

0: Luke Bryan and Fast here on this Oakey Country Monday morning. I'm Ron. Thanks for tuning us in, taking me around. I appreciate that. I wish I had better weather news for you, unless you're a camel, because today, another hot one. Sunshine, 102 for the high. Alrighty, coming up just in time for Halloween again, the Rocky Horror Picture Show returns to the Roxy in Muskogee, and it's going to be a very sentimental event this year, as we just lost Tim Curry, who starred in the original movie. Now, the Shadow Cast is going to be back as well. Two dates that I see, October 30th and the 31st. I don't know about show times or if they're casting for the Shadow Cast, but reach out to the folks at the Roxy for more information on that. Alrighty, let's get into some history today, because this is where we take a look at things that happened on this day. August 31st. Good God, it's August 31st today. For example, it was on this day in the year 1422 that Henry VI becomes the new King of England at the age of 8 months. Now, this is because his father, Henry V, suddenly had died. The youngest person, by the way, to inherit the throne of England. In 1888, on this day, the body of Jack the Ripper's first victim, Marianne Nichols, is found in London's East End. In 1895, on this day, the first professional football player, quarterback John Brailier, is paid $10, and his team went on to win 12-0. On this day in 1909, the A.J. Reach Company invents a cork-centered baseball. In 1935, it was the first National Skeet Championship. Skeet, skeet, skeet. Different use of that word, sorry. The first National Skeet Championship held in Cleveland, Ohio. Now, if you've ever watched skeet shooting on TV, I highly would recommend it. Not for the shooting skills, although they are so talented at doing that. It's the different ways that the competitors use the word pull, because that's how you signal the clay pigeon going out. And there's so many different ways to do it. It's actually fun to watch, or listen to, I should say. And it was on this day in 1946, one of the most iconic cartoon characters made his debut.
1: What are you doing? I say, what are you doing with a pump? Pumping for oil? You're crazy, boy. There's no oil in this ground. Stand up, son. You're falling all over yourself.
2: Now, who's responsible? I say, who's responsible for this unwarranted attack on my person?
0: That's right. It was on this day in 1946. The one, the only Foghorn Leghorn made his debut. And there you go. That's a quick look at some of the things that happened on this day, August 31st, throughout the course of time. And that's why we call it Today in History.
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0: Stogie Country 101.7. That's Blake. Stay country or die trying. Isn't that a 50 Cent movie? No, that was Stay Rich or Die Trying. Or maybe it was an album. I can't remember. Anyway. Hey, it's me, Ron. Glad to be along on this Monday morning. I wish I had cooler weather news, but I don't. Well, right now it's not terrible. I got 82 out there right now. High today topping out at 102. Hot temperatures are going to stay with us and dry conditions. That's what worries me the most. It's so dry out there. Not even a chance of rain, at least for the next few days. Lots of sunshine out there today as well. All right, I am so glad that this event continues on. The Dusk Till Dawn Blues Festival kicks off this weekend in Rennesville. More than 30 local, regional, and national blues artists on multiple stages. Each day, the goats open at 4. I don't know if they have goats or not. I can neither confirm or deny that. But I can tell you the gates are going to be open at 4 o'clock every day. Music starts at 5 and goes all night long. Pulling Lionel Richie right there. If you want to check out more event information at dcminnerblues.com. All right, for today, man, I can't believe another month has gone by. Jeez. Today is August 31st, 2026. Sun going down tonight at 7:49. Give me some reasons to celebrate, because today it is National Trail Mix Day. Now, trail mix has been around in one form or the other for a long, long, long, long time. But according to what I saw up on the interweb, a man by the name of Andrew Leakley first started to market a product back in the early 1900s that he called GORP. G-O-R-P, GORP, which actually stood for Good Old Raisins and Peanuts. Today, National Matchmaker Day, acknowledging those professionals who do that. That's a real job, by the way. I didn't believe it, but I looked it up. Professional matchmaker is a job. Not sure what your qualifications have to be, but somebody's out there doing it. Or it could be a day to either celebrate your friend or rag on your friend for setting you up on those blind dates. It is also National Zoo Awareness Day. Now, if you've ever lived near one, you're pretty much aware of that every single day. And today is National Eat Outside Day. Now, that differs from National Picnic Day. You don't necessarily have to have a picnic basket today. But if you do, and if you are headed to eat outside, be on the lookout for a bear with a green hat and a green tie. And there you go. Some reasons to celebrate on this last day of August. August 31st, 2026.
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7: 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I'll be visiting with the most important women in country music and playing some of their biggest hits, too. 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
8: Another extended stretch of triple-digit heat this week. Today, we'll get into those triple digits with plenty of sunshine throughout the afternoon. Tonight, we'll cool down into the upper 70s before more of the same tomorrow with temperatures getting close to 102 not only today, but also tomorrow here in Tulsa. From the 2 News Weather Center, I'm meteorologist Matthew Wisnett.
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8: Another extended stretch of triple-digit heat this week. Today, we'll get into those triple digits with plenty of sunshine throughout the afternoon. Tonight, we'll cool down into the upper 70s before more of the same tomorrow with temperatures getting close to 102, not only today, but also tomorrow here in Tulsa. From the 2 News Weather Center, I'm meteorologist Matthew Wisnett.
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0: when you wake up. 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
5: Another extended stretch of triple-digit heat this week. Today, we'll get into those triple digits with plenty of sunshine throughout the afternoon. Tonight, we'll cool down into the upper 70s before more of the same tomorrow with temperatures getting close to 102, not only today, but also tomorrow here in Tulsa. From the 2 News Weather Center, I'm meteorologist Matthew Wisnett.
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Boogie Country, 101.7. That's Kenny Chesney kicking off 5 in a row. Still have Lady Antebellum, Casey Musgraves, and Cole Swindell on the way. Right now it's Jason Aldean, My Kind of Party on Oakey Country.

0: Lady Antebellum wrapping up five in a row on Okie Country, 101.7. Good morning, I'm Ryan Diamond. Stick around, your national days of the week on the way. 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
5: Another extended stretch of triple-digit heat this week. Today, we'll get into those triple digits with plenty of sunshine throughout the afternoon. Tonight, we'll cool down into the upper 70s before more of the same tomorrow with temperatures getting close to 102 not only today, but also tomorrow here in Tulsa. From the 2 News Weather Center, I'm meteorologist Matthew Wisnett.
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7: 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Darius Rucker. Eric Church. Florida Georgia Line. Keith Urban. Little Big Town. Taylor Swift. Tim McGraw.
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0: Okie Country 101.7. That's Miranda Lambert and Tin Man. How you doing? I'm Ryan Diamond. Today is Friday. Thank God it's finally Friday, August 28th, 2026. Today is National Red Wine Day, National Bow Tie Day, Rainbow Bridge Remembrance Day, Crackers Over the Keyboard Day, International Read Comics in Public Day, National Thoughtful Day, Macon International Awareness Day, and National Cherry Turnover Day. And that's what today has in store for you. I have Chase Matthews in store for you next on Okie Country 101.7.
1: Muskogee, we heard you and we miss you too. 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The countdown is on. Sky Kings basketball is coming back. 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

0: 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How you doing? I'm Ryan Diamond. Hey, the all-new Okie Country text line is open. 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
6: Another extended stretch of triple-digit heat this week. Today, we'll get into those triple digits with plenty of sunshine throughout the afternoon. Tonight, we'll cool down into the upper 70s before more of the same tomorrow with temperatures getting close to 102, not only today, but also tomorrow here in Tulsa. From the 2 News Weather Center, I'm meteorologist Matthew Wisnett.
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0: Thomas Rhett wrapping up five in a row on Okie Country 101.7. Good morning, I'm Ryan Diamond. 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
6: Another extended stretch of triple-digit heat this week. Today, we'll get into those triple digits with plenty of sunshine throughout the afternoon. Tonight, we'll cool down into the upper 70s before more of the same tomorrow, with temperatures getting close to 102 not only today, but also tomorrow here in Tulsa. From the 2 News Weather Center, I'm meteorologist Matthew Wisnett.
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0: 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How you doing? I'm Ryan Diamond. 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

0: George Burge and Luke Bryan. It's called Ride, Ride, Ride on Oakey Country 101.7. How you doing? I'm Ryan Diamond. Hey, don't forget the Zane Cook Invitational hits the Fort Gibson Roundup Club September 12th and 13th. There will be bulls, bronx, and mutton bust in both days. 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
5: Another extended stretch of triple-digit heat this week. Today, we'll get into those triple digits with plenty of sunshine throughout the afternoon. Tonight, we'll cool down into the upper 70s before more of the same tomorrow with temperatures getting close to 102, not only today, but also tomorrow here in Tulsa. From the 2 News Weather Center, I'm meteorologist Matthew Wisnett.
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0: 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I feel like the wind. 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

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That's Luke Combs kicking off 5 in a row. He's also kicking off a double shot of Luke Combs. Here he is with Eric Church and Does to Me on Hokey Country 101.7.

0: Chris Stapleton wrapping up five in a row on Okie Country 101.7. Good afternoon. I'm Ryan Diamond. Stick around. Your lunchtime laugh on the way. More Chris Stapleton up next on Okie Country 101.7.
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9: Another extended stretch of triple-digit heat this week. Today, we'll get into those triple digits with plenty of sunshine throughout the afternoon. Tonight, we'll cool down into the upper 70s before more of the same tomorrow, with temperatures getting close to 102 not only today, but also tomorrow here in Tulsa. From the 2 News Weather Center, I'm meteorologist Matthew Wisnett.
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0: Rocky Country, 101.7, that's Brad Paisley, and I'm still a guy. How you doing? I'm Ryan Diamond. It is time now for your lunchtime laugh. Here's Emily Heller.
1: Raising kids seems really hard, which is why I am all in favor of putting your kid on a leash if you want to. It gets a bad rap, but put your kid on a leash. I don't care. I've never seen a kid on a leash who didn't need that leash. You know what I mean? The leash is always pulled taut. They're always reaching for a stranger's mouth. Put your kid on a leash. I don't care. I don't understand a single argument against it. People are like, I don't want to put my kid on a leash because I want him to explore. I want him to be an explorer. You guys know explorers, history's worst monsters. Why would we encourage that behavior? Maybe if Columbus's mom had put him on a leash as a kid, he wouldn't have spent his adulthood genociding everyone.
2: 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The Dallas Cowboys pulling off a couple trades over the weekend. They have acquired offensive tackle Broderick Jones from the Pittsburgh Steelers, and then they send away offensive lineman Nate Thomas. He goes to the Houston Texans. The team also releasing veteran wide receiver Marquez Valdez-Scantling, running back Jaden Blue, and they release outside linebacker Sam Williams. Oklahoma State football, they are going to begin their season coming up on Saturday when they match up against Tulsa on the road. Oklahoma football begins their season Friday against UTEP. Baseball, Rangers over the Brewers yesterday 7-4. They play the A's tonight. Jacob DeGrom on the mound. Cardinals lose to the Pirates 5-4. Tomorrow they'll play in L.A. against the Dodgers.
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0: Cole Swindell and Girl Dad on Okie Country 101.7. Good afternoon. I'm Ryan Diamond. Hey, don't forget about the Ruffers Coaches Show. 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
9: for the Muskogee and Tahlequah areas for your Sunday morning, starting out into the 70s. High temperatures mid to the upper 90s. Variable cloudiness through the day. Slight chance for an isolated shower. 70s to begin Monday. Chance for a few showers and storms in the morning. Low 100s in the afternoon. In the 2 News Weather Center, I'm meteorologist Brandon Woolley.
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Lauren and Lena kicking off five in a row on Okie Country 101.7. Still have Carrie Underwood, Parker McCollum, and Justin Moore on the way. Right now, Carly Pierce and Chris Stapleton. It's called We Don't Fight Anymore on Okie Country.

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0: Kenwood putting a bow on five in a row on Oaky Country. 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I'm Ryan Diamond. 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
5: Mostly sunny and hot with another day of triple-digit temperatures. Some of us in a heat advisory with heat index values around 105 this afternoon, dropping through the 80s overnight and into the upper 70s to begin our Tuesday morning. Another day with highs at or above 100 degrees with mostly clear skies. More of the same heading through the rest of midweek. In the 2 News Weather Center, I'm meteorologist Mike Grogan.
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Okie Country 101.7. That's Luke Bryan and Karen Fairchild. It's called Home Alone Tonight. How you doing? I'm Ryan Diamond. It is time now for the Monday edition of Stupid News. Well, a viral video from New York's Staten Island Ferry is raising health concerns after footage appeared to show a worker washing his

0: feet in a sink inside of a Dunkin' shop located on the ferry. The video quickly spread online with many viewers questioning sanitation practices at the busy commuter location. City officials, including the New York City Department of Transportation and the Health Department, are reportedly looking into the incident. Some social media users suggested the man may have been performing a religious cleansing ritual, but health regulations prohibit food service workers from washing their feet in sinks designated for food preparation or hand washing. Hey, try our new product. It's called a toe nut. That's stupid news for you Monday. Stick around, Russell Dickerson up next on Okie Country 101.7.
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0: Dustin Lynch and Easy to Love on Oakey Country 101.7. Good afternoon. I'm Ryan Diamond. Hey, don't miss the Friday night football action this Friday night. Hilldale will travel to Ooliga for Gibson's on the road at Berry Hill. Shakota will be home against Beggs, and Warner will be at Nowata. 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And you can do that through our Oakey Country Facebook page. 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
10: Mostly sunny and hot with another day of triple-digit temperatures. Some of us in a heat advisory with heat index values around 105 this afternoon, dropping through the 80s overnight and into the upper 70s to begin our Tuesday morning. Another day with highs at or above 100 degrees with mostly clear skies. More of the same heading through the rest of midweek. In the 2 News Weather Center, I'm meteorologist Mike Grogan.
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0: Miranda Lambert closed the book on five in a row on Okie Country 101.7. Good afternoon. I'm Ryan Diamond. 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
8: Mostly sunny and hot with another day of triple-digit temperatures. Some of us in a heat advisory with heat index values around 105 this afternoon, dropping through the 80s overnight and into the upper 70s to begin our Tuesday morning. Another day with highs at or above 100 degrees with mostly clear skies. More of the same heading through the rest of midweek. In the 2 News Weather Center, I'm meteorologist Mike Grogan.
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1: 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How you doing? I'm Ryan Diamond. 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
1: 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I'm Ryan Diamond. That's a wrap for me, but not for you. Maverick's going to take over the cockpit. I'll be back in the morning, 10 a.m. Going to leave you with music from Jelly Roll and Hands Up. Remember, if you ain't laughing, you ain't living. 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
8: Mostly sunny and hot with another day of triple-digit temperatures. Some of us in a heat advisory with heat index values around 105 this afternoon, dropping through the 80s overnight and into the upper 70s to begin our Tuesday morning. Another day with highs at or above 100 degrees with mostly clear skies. More of the same heading through the rest of midweek. In the 2 News Weather Center, I'm meteorologist Mike Grogan.
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Okie Country 101.7. Maverick, I'm about ready to say so long, August. I am not going to miss you. Last day, thank goodness. All right, Hardy with all

0: Okay, Country 101.7. You look good. Here's Lady A. Well, it's Maverick. Everybody have a good weekend. How about the Ruffers? Good win on the road at Springdale. They will be back at home this week, taking on McAllister. We got the coaches show tomorrow. That's going to be at Runt's Barbecue, right? Is that where that's at? Yeah, Runt's Barbecue. Tomorrow night we'll have the coaches show, and this is 6:30 tomorrow night is when you'll be able to check out the coaches show. And again, go by there and watch it live. And if you can't, catch it right here on Oakey Country 101.7. Again, tomorrow night at 6:30. Hear what Coach Dale Condit has to say about the Buffaloes coming to town. All right, Thomas Rhett, Seth Candon, and Laney with John Mayer and Kenny Chesney on the way in minutes.
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5: Mostly sunny and hot with another day of triple-digit temperatures. Some of us in a heat advisory with heat index values around 105 this afternoon, dropping through the 80s overnight and into the upper 70s to begin our Tuesday morning. Another day with highs at or above 100 degrees with mostly clear skies. More of the same heading through the rest of midweek. In the 2 News Weather Center, I'm meteorologist Mike Grogan.
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0: Rocky Country 101.7. She thinks my tractor's sexy. She's into heavy equipment. She's into it. I guess that's all I can say. All right, Maverick in the Afternoon with Dan and Shay and Eric Church. Luke Combs' great song, Rethink Some Things, coming up here from Okie Country 101.7. So if you don't know by now, the first time the PBR has ever come to Muskogee, man, we're getting closer and closer. Now just a little over a month away. October 2nd and 3rd at the Civic Center. Two nights of thrilling, exciting bull riding action, plus an after party at the Bedouin Shrine. Ooh, that's been added. Food, drinks, mechanical bull, live music, and bull riders will be there. Oh, there you go. You want some tickets, more information, you can contact the Muskogee Civic Center website, MuskogeeCivicCenter.com or etix.com. Buckle Bunnies will be hanging out at the Bedouin Shrine. That what they call them, right? The ladies who love the cowboys? Back in my day, that's what they called them. I was never a cowboy, but there you go. Okie Country 101.7.
1: Muskogee, we heard you and we miss you too. 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Player tryouts start this October. 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The offseason is in full swing, but the work never stops as we build another action-packed

0: season for Muskogee. Follow the Muskogee Sky Kings on social media and stay tuned for announcements, appearances, and opportunities to get involved. The countdown is on. Sky Kings basketball is coming back. Muskogee Sky Kings, road to 2027.
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0: Okie Country 101.7. Sometimes you just gotta rethink things. Luke Combs right there. All right, Maverick here. On the other side, Josh Ross. Play Hardy with Laney Wilson as we roll towards 4 o'clock right here from Okie Country 101.7. So don't forget, Wednesday morning we'll have the Riverhawk Roundup. 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So that's coming up. So, let's see, again, that's Wednesday morning at 9:40. It's been a long weekend. 9:40, Wednesday morning. There you go. 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
8: Mostly sunny and hot with another day of triple-digit temperatures. Some of us in a heat advisory with heat index values around 105 this afternoon, dropping through the 80s overnight and into the upper 70s to begin our Tuesday morning. Another day with highs at or above 100 degrees with mostly clear skies. More of the same heading through the rest of midweek. In the 2 News Weather Center, I'm meteorologist Mike Grogan.
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Country 101.7 Kane Brown's great song, Women. Well, it is one of the great festivals we have in our area every year. We'll tell you about it coming up here in minutes. Blake and Parker McCollum and Tim McGraw before we get there. Now the latest from Casey Musgraves.

0: now scanning the country music playlist. I feel like a lady. I feel it coming away. 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

0: Well, Mark Brown's an attorney in Columbia, South Carolina, just donated 1,300 backpacks filled with school supplies to students in Hampton County, enough to provide a book bag for every public school student from pre-K through sixth grade in the district. Brown says supporting students especially important because his mother was a lifelong teacher. He said, "My mom was a public school teacher in South Carolina for over 30 years, so I make it a goal to support students however I can. By showing our appreciation to the families across this county, we're empowering our community." Now, the giveaway ensures that hundreds of families can start the school year with one less expense to worry about. That's awesome. That's the good stuff.
1: Muskogee, we heard you and we miss you too. The Muskogee Sky Kings are gearing up for an exciting return as preparations begin for the 2027 season. Player tryouts start this October. Sky Queens dance team tryouts are coming soon, and we're looking for community partners to join the Sky Kings family. The offseason is in full swing, but the work never stops as we build another action-packed season for Muskogee. Follow the Muskogee Sky Kings on social media and stay tuned for announcements, appearances, and opportunities to get involved. The countdown is on. Sky Kings basketball is coming back. Muskogee Sky Kings, road to 2027.
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9: Mostly sunny and hot with another day of triple-digit temperatures. Some of us in a heat advisory with heat index values around 105 this afternoon, dropping through the 80s overnight and into the upper 70s to begin our Tuesday morning. Another day with highs at or above 100 degrees with mostly clear skies. More of the same heading through the rest of midweek. In the 2 News Weather Center, I'm meteorologist Mike Grogan.
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0: It was a huge night in Daytona on Saturday as Ryan Preece picked up his first career victory, a walk-off win that got him into the chase.
1: I watched the movie The Replacements. At the end, he said, "Winners want the ball, so give me the ball."
0: Hi, my name is Brad Gilley, and welcome to Texas Motor Speedway's Total Access Today. For the past 12 seasons, if a driver won a race during the regular season, it was an automatic bid to the playoffs. Well, the playoffs are gone this year, and the chase has returned to NASCAR. Also gone, win and you're in. That didn't matter to Ryan Preece on Saturday night at Daytona as he went into the race 31 points behind Shane Van Gisbergen. Now, the maximum points a driver can earn over another in a single race is 75, and that would assume they won the opening two stages of the race itself, and had the fastest lap. Well, Van Gisbergen won the first stage of the race, and that made it even more difficult for Preece, and in the final overtime restart, it was going to take a trip to victory lane for Preece to make up those points. He did that, and now Ryan Preece is one of the 16 drivers who will contend for the championship.
1: We were locked in, man. There's just no ifs, ands, or buts. It was 100% about doing nothing other than putting ourselves in position. And if we wrecked for the lead, we wrecked for the lead. But if I rode around in 30th and didn't have a chance to win, I'd be mad at myself right now.
0: NASCAR returns in 2027. 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

0: 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All right, Maverick here. 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
6: Mostly sunny and hot with another day of triple-digit temperatures. Some of us in a heat advisory with heat index values around 105 this afternoon, dropping through the 80s overnight and into the upper 70s to begin our Tuesday morning. Another day with highs at or above 100 degrees with mostly clear skies. More of the same heading through the rest of midweek. In the 2 News Weather Center, I'm meteorologist Mike Grogan.
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0: It's time to make you laugh on your way home. 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
1: I've been with my wife for 20 years. Yeah, you don't have to clap about that. Forget you. No, don't. It's funny, though, you know, because, like, people always ask me questions and stuff. They'd be like, do you argue? I'm like, I don't know why they call them arguments, because R ain't involved. They need to call them herguments, because her gonna win. If there's any dude in here that's won an argument, you've been divorced at least once. Me and my wife have that high-pitch argument, you know what I'm talking about, where you just try to go higher than the person thinking you'd win. She'd be like, who was that chick that was on your Facebook? I said, I don't think someone was on my Facebook. She goes, I don't think there was. I'm like, ah. By the time we finish, the only person that can hear us is a dog. And he's like, shut up.
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6: No signs of the heat breaking as we go through the remainder of the weekend. To start out September, we'll see morning lows mid to upper 70s on Tuesday morning. Afternoon highs will be right around that 100-degree mark. Little change for Wednesday, Thursday, Friday, and even as we go into Labor Day weekend. In the 2 News Weather Center, I'm Chief Meteorologist Michael Sager. 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
1: While the NFL has played in Brazil each of the last 2 years, they've never played a game in Rio de Janeiro. That's going to change moving forward this upcoming season. They're going to host a game in Rio for the first time ever. It's been announced that the Dallas Cowboys are going to be the host team for that game. That means one of their games that would have been in Dallas instead is going to be played in Rio, but they were going to have an extra home game this upcoming season anyways. It's going to be the third straight year that the NFL plays in Brazil. It's going to be the Cowboys' first international game as a home team and their first international game overall since 2014. The date and opponent for the Cowboys game has yet to be announced. Oklahoma City Thunder basketball tomorrow. They host Houston.
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0: think as you drunk. Riley Green right there. Be thinking about that this weekend, all right? Think. Labor Day weekend, you know they're going to be looking for you. Be careful coming up this weekend. All right, Luke Combs, Jelly Roll coming up here too as we get ready to roll towards 6 o'clock right here from Okie Country 101.7. The Military and Veteran Banner Project in Muskogee now accepting applications. Now, if you're an active duty, honorably discharged member of the armed forces, you're eligible. 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All right, this Thursday. 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Just go to MuskogeeChamber.org. How cool would it be to have somebody up on one of those banners that means a lot to you? So go to MuskogeeChamber.org. 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
0: No signs of the heat breaking as we go through the remainder of the week. And to start out September, we'll see morning lows mid to upper 70s on Tuesday morning. Afternoon highs will be right around that 100 degree mark. Little change for Wednesday, Thursday, Friday, and even as we go into Labor Day weekend. In the 2 News Weather Center, I'm Chief Meteorologist Michael Sager.
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There's Bailey. A little past 6 o'clock. Coming up, great songs from Corey Kent. Play Luke, too, and Eric Church. Now, another

0: Okie Country 101.7. Corey Kent. Let's call this heart. All right, Maverick here. So high school football again coming up this weekend. Told you the Ruffers will be home. They're taking on McAllister. It's brought to you by Dental Care of Muskogee, Fulton's Fried Pies, Legacy Buildings, Marvin's Mowers, and Blue Peak Fiber Internet. By the way, Hilldale is going to be at Ooligah this weekend. Fort Gibson's on the road at Berry Hill. And Shakota will be at home taking on Beggs. Warner will be at Nowata. So, look, if you want me to say your school's name, let us know. Just send us a copy. 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Again, 918-568-7420. We'll give your school a shout-out. 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
7: No signs of the heat breaking as we go through the remainder of the weekend to start out September. We'll see morning lows mid to upper 70s on Tuesday morning. Afternoon highs will be right around that 100-degree mark. Little change for Wednesday, Thursday, Friday, and even as we go into Labor Day weekend. In the 2 News Weather Center, I'm Chief Meteorologist Michael Sager.
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0: Karaoke Country 101.7. Burning it down. There's Jason Aldean. So did you see it's official? If you go to Google, Lake Ontario now on Google now is called Lake America. President signed an executive order. So we've got the Gulf of America and now Lake America. And I didn't believe it until I went and looked on Google. And there it is. Google Maps. Lake America. There you go. Gives us a sense of pride. All right. Jackson Dean, Keith Urban, Cody Johnson, Lauren Elena, all on the way.
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1: 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Cody Johnson's great song, Horseback. Love that. All right, Maverick here. It's my favorite time of the week. I get to open the envelope that Ron leaves me to tell me who is hosting Backstage Country this week. So, let's do that. Open this up. This out. Ah, Lauren Elena. Yes, all right. Lauren Elena, that is your guest host on Backstage Country this week. She'll be in with Elena coming up here after 7 o'clock. I'm out the door. I'll see you tomorrow starting at 3. Till then, make sure you be yourself because everyone else is taken. Okie Country 101.7.
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9: No signs of the heat breaking as we go through the remainder of the week. And to start out September, we'll see morning lows mid to upper 70s on Tuesday morning. Afternoon highs will be right around that 100-degree mark. Little change for Wednesday, Thursday, Friday, and even as we go into Labor Day weekend. In the 2 News Weather Center, I'm Chief Meteorologist Michael Sager.
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